I didn't know what you wanted, and you didn't know that I was troubled, and we didn't know what could happen, what could happen. I've become sheltered, more than ready for action, and I feel like I've forgotten how it feels to feel satisfaction. And well, at night I can't sleep, I don't have to count sheep, I just gotta count my blessings and the people around me and stay on my damn feet. Overthinking again. I'm

memories. 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

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Unification through the music. One love. One world.

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I'm feeling myself, it's hot. When you know that you're caught and you're getting pissed off, it's getting me off. It's hot, it's hot. Oh God, oh God, oh God. People say I'm jealous, but